looking good, but you look so much better on me. On me. 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On me.

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1: Oh, it's beautiful. But wait a minute, isn't this?
0: Yeah, yes it is.
1: But I thought the old lady dropped it into the ocean in the air.
0: Well, baby, I went down and got it for you.
1: Aw, you shouldn't.

0: PR1.
1: Thank you for coming home. Sorry that the chairs are all worn. I left them here. I can't.